opponents have not offered much in the way of strategies to win the war. Or an America that is uncertain in the face of danger. Yet who can doubt that Iraq is better for being free? The voice of the people must be heard.

Your attention, please, on eastern platform. The train to nowhere approaching the station doesn't stop here. Please stand back. Do not try to enter the train.

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0: This music thing is hard. 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It's like, damn, which is gonna be the song that's gonna hit? 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Huh?
1: How you doing?
0: I'm doing pretty good. I'm busting my ass. 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

0: Víkend FM s Danielom Balážom.
1: Good evening. This is the intergalactic operator. Can I help you?
2: Yes. I'm trying to reach Flight Commander P.R. Johnson on Mars Flight 247.
1: Very well. 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You're through.
2: Thank you, operator.

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1: Wir sind Dubiosa Kollektiv aus der Balkans! 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Is everybody doing okay? 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

0: U svakom realitiju ja bi dobro prošao, al na farmu ne idem, od tamo sam došao.
1: Thank you for this beautiful energy tonight. Let me ask you one thing. Is there maybe, just maybe, somebody here in this crowd, somebody from Balkans? 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So please respect the Balkan minority, okay? Because listen up. Next song is called Balkan Boys. But it's not only boys from Balkans, it's people all over the world. 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

0: Amy Winehouse a Tears Dry, alternatívna demoverzia, ktorú svet ešte nepočul, ale my sa budeme teraz venovať narodkám programu Selektor. 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
1: 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It's just an amazing time warp, I suppose. So Selector launched back in 2001 as The Selector back then. Andrea Oliver, as I mentioned, you may know her now as a celebrity chef, a musician, a broadcaster. I love this woman so much. I think she is remarkable, and the career that she's had is absolutely bonkers, and she's always been a champion of the best sounds from the underground. And Andy hosted for several years until 2009, when then the lovely Goldie Rocks took over, who we will be speaking to on next week's show. I'm actually a bit nervous because I love her too, and I think she's a real inspiration in the UK music scene. And the Selector was initially launched via 18 international radio stations. Nowadays, it's broadcast on over 30 stations worldwide. Apparently, one of the broadcasting stations in China had around 20 million listeners at the turn of the millennium. And the emphasis around Selector's launch was on new, lesser-celebrated UK artists rather than household names. Back then, there was talk of a website launching and an opportunity for artists to send in demo tapes. We still do that now. It's called our DMs Open. We'll have another one later on in the show. And Andy had session guests like Elbow, Bat for Lashes, Kano, Benjamin Zephaniah throughout her tenure. So we thought we'd play a couple of highlights for you right now. So on the way, you're going to hear snippets from Emmy the Great and Jamie T, all iconic artists from the turn of the century, which is now lovingly called the Indie Sleaze era. So I think lamé leggings, skinny jeans, leopard print everywhere, day glow, slogan t-shirts. What a moment. And we'll also hear from Andy herself. This is how Selector sounded in its early years.
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3: So hello and welcome to The Selector, the only show to bring you the cream of the British musical crop week in and week out. I'm Andrea Oliver, and for the next two whole hours, I shall be sending your way great new tunes from the likes of Kaiser, The Basement, Lily Allen and The Beauty Room. I've got new material from some veterans of UK music, Tom York and James Dean Bradfield, who've both been kind of mucking around with so low projects. We'll be dipping into that a bit, and we'll be delving into the minds of some of our favourite young songwriters to see how they come up with their lovely ditties. And as if all that is not enough, we've got live music from the ever so slightly bonkers Metronomy, who are going to be playing us a bunch of tunes from the Little Black Room. Well, that's two tunes actually, to be precise. So indeed, things are just a little ram up, to say the least. So let's get on with it.
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1: Hello, I'm Emmy the Great, and this is The Selector. Usually when my parents' friends go, "Oh, what kind of music do you do?" I say, "Naive folk, naive folk." When I get an idea, usually because someone's wronged me or something like that, and out of the idea I get sort of a phrase, and then I'll look for a tune to go with it. Mainly I'm just trying to outlet my venom. One goodbye for everyone.

0: This is Select Radio with me, Shanna Lerry, and we are turning back the clock on Select Radio this week to over two decades ago when the show first launched in 2001. You just heard an early session track by a little-known band back then called Metronomy. Now, that session was recorded back in 2005. They first got together in 1999. This initially was a band that was essentially like a laptop and DJ act, but then they went on to be nominated for a Mercury Prize in 2011 for their album English Riviera, and since then have released 7 studio albums. So I think Metronomy have done pretty well. The song that you heard is called Our Mum's Mates on Select the Radio. We also heard a clip from Emmy the Great, an artist born in Hong Kong to an English dad and a Chinese mum, but growing up in London from 11 years old. She had 4 studio albums: First Love, Virtue, Second Love, and April. And it was great hearing that again. And next up, we'll hear a track by Jamie T, recorded in session with Andy Oliver back in 2007. The song that we're going to hear is taken from his debut album called Panic Prevention back in 2006. And it was recorded in what Andy lovingly used to call the Little Black Box, which is essentially the Selector live studio. So here's Andy Oliver's voice once more, catching up with the cheeky chappy that is Jamie T.
1: It's the Selector.
2: Okay, Andrea Oliver here on the Selector. I'm very excited because we've managed to capture down in the Little Black Room Mr. Jamie T. Welcome to the show, Jamie.
3: Thank you for having me.
2: Thank you very much for coming. So now, you've had a bit of a mad year, really, the last year anyway, sort of fairly intense, suddenly thrust into the limelight, if you like. How has it been for you? Did it feel that way, or was it much more gradual than that?
3: It was a bit more gradual for me, but at the same time, I mean, I don't really, like, watch television or listen to the radio, so it was kind of easy to not be aware of it until, you know, my mates started coming up to me and going, "Why is it when I turn on the television I keep on seeing your mug?" And that's when it becomes a little bit, "Oh no, this isn't good."
2: Do you not like it? Are you very wary of the whole?
3: Yeah, I like playing music. I don't like seeing my face. Mug. Not face, mug. Because that's what it is.
2: Very specific.
3: Everywhere, yeah.
2: I think you've got a lovely face, young
3: got
2: man.
3: Got a face for radio.
2: So you know, the other thing I keep noticing is why you're a troubadour, apparently. Yes. Everything I read about you.
3: I thought a troubadour, I don't know. Or urban poet is another
2: urban
3: great one.
2: Urban poet.
3: Yeah, well, right, okay, sweet.
2: Wow. So, not good. Troubadour,
3: not good.
2: Urban poet. What are you then? Who are you then?
3: I'm none of the above.
2: You're just
3: certain.
2: Jamie, plain.
3: Yeah, I just wrote a few songs, and then everyone felt to categorise me as an urban folk poet, street urchin.
2: And Billy Bragg.
3: Yeah.
2: Billy Bragg. How do you feel about that comparison?
3: Well, that's my fault for covering Billy Bragg.
2: Right.
3: So I can be blamed for
2: yes,
3: that.
2: Yes, yeah. You brought it on yourself,
3: I'm my, I'm
2: lad.
3: My own
2: you brought
3: worst
2: it on
3: journalist.
2: Yourself. Now, you're going to do a live track for us. Which is the first one you're going to do?
3: I'm going to do If You Got The Money.
2: And tell us about that song.
3: It's a song I wrote when I was about 16, 17, and it was just a kind of bit of a funny kind of, don't take your girlfriend out and spend loads of money on her, take your girlfriend out and make her happy. They're two quite different things a lot of the time.
2: That's very sweet.
3: Yeah.
2: Are you quite sweet?
3: I don't know, am I?
2: I don't know, I'm working it out. Okay, this is If You Got The Money. We'll be back in a minute.
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5: 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Our Mum's Mates. No a budeme spomínať ešte aj naďalej. Toto je Jamie T a If You Got The Money.

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And all the boys...

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1: Hey, I'm Lou Paley and I run Women in Jazz. I'm a programmer and curator, and the thing I love most is bringing people together through live music and creating spaces for artists that I really believe in. It's been a really busy summer since we caught up in Athens, and we've been programming lots of shows across London. We've just had another sold-out show as part of our residency at Ronnie Scott's. And next up, we are taking over a stage at Jazz on Wick. I've programmed the Women in Jazz stage there on the 5th of September with Ego LMA, Madeline, Ancora, Constance Power, Casey White with Harry Diplock, and Jazz Kayser presenting a special tribute to Tony Allen. I'm really excited about the lineup because every artist has such a distinct musical world, and together it feels like a really nice reflection of all the different sounds and influences that I'm really excited about in London right now. So the artist that I particularly want to put on your radar is Constance Power, formerly known as Connie Constance. I know Selector supported Connie back in the day, so it feels like a really lovely time to reintroduce her because she's stepping into a completely new chapter, new name, new musical direction and some amazing new music. I recently presented her at 180 Soho House and she completely smashed her set, so I'm really excited to have her play at the Women in Jazz stage at Jazz on Wick next. I love that feeling when someone sends you a piece of music and you immediately want to know everything about that artist and what they're doing next, and I really felt that when I first heard this tune. So this is The Offering.
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